truth. 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
1: 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Or is it me? I called Phil a couple times. He's probably sick of me. 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

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You're insecure, so am I. You take me just as I am. I might just love you for that.

Got your flaws and I got mine. You're insecure, so am I. You take me just as I am. I might just love you for that. Part of